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2: 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Chief among these is Buzz's unique market research. Sure, he reads the memos from the guys in Detroit and their New York advertising agencies. That's all fine. But Buzz says there's one thing he knows that they don't. Eastern Long Island. For decades, Buzz has been known to frequent the docks in Montauk, the back streets in each village, and most recently, farm stands on both the North and South Forks. Yeah, farm stands. Buzz says he sees and learns so much there. Watching customers, listening to the workers, checking out the cars. Happily, Buzz sees the familiar Buzz Chu license plate holders on a good number of cars and trucks, both in front and back of the farm stand. So Buzz would like to thank his farm stand friends, Mike, Caitlin, Jose, Alex, Edward, Lisa, and all the others. 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
4: Rain chances wrapping early on Thursday, high of 78 in the afternoon. We'll hit the weekend on Friday with a high of 80.
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1: We're back nice and early on Thursday with G.E. Smith and Samantha Fish joining us. It's G.E. Smith's Portrait, Samantha Fish, this Saturday night, September 5th at Guildhall out in East Hampton. 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And we chat with G.E. and Samantha 8:05 on Thursday morning. 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
2: Rain chances wrapping early on Thursday, high of 78 in the afternoon. We'll hit the weekend on Friday with a high of 80.
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1: We're at the 3 tonight featuring a track from Jerry Garcia and Merle Saunders, and we'll throw in a track from Olden and the Way tonight just for fun as well. Passenger starts us off. It's our Wednesday night Dead Zone from EHM.

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4: Rain chances wrapping early on Thursday, high of 78 in the afternoon. We'll hit the weekend on Friday with a high of 80.
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2: We're back nice and early on Thursday with G.E. Smith and Samantha Fish joining us. It's G.E. Smith's Portrait, Samantha Fish, this Saturday night, September 5th at Guildhall out in East Hampton. 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
2: Rain chances wrapping early on Thursday, high of 78 in the afternoon. We'll hit the weekend on Friday with a high of 80.
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1: We're back nice and early on Thursday with G.E. Smith and Samantha Fish joining us. It's G.E. Smith's Portrait, Samantha Fish, this Saturday night, September 5th at Guildhall out in East Hampton. 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And we chat with G.E. and Samantha 8:05 on Thursday morning. 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
4: Rain chances wrapping early on Thursday, high of 78 in the afternoon. We'll hit the weekend on Friday with a high of 80.
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5: Rain chances wrapping early on Thursday, high of 78 in the afternoon. We'll hit the weekend on Friday with a high of 80.
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1: We're back nice and early on Thursday with G.E. Smith and Samantha Fish joining us. It's G.E. Smith's Portrait, Samantha Fish, this Saturday night, September 5th at Guildhall out in East Hampton. 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And we chat with G.E. and Samantha 8:05 on Thursday morning. 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
1: Rain chances wrapping early on Thursday, high of 78 in the afternoon. We'll hit the weekend on Friday with a high of 80.
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everybody low with a love song that he made. Find the streetlight, steps out of the shade, says something like, you and me, babe, how about it? 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He nearly gave me a heart attack.

Just a perfect day. 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And then later, when it gets dark, we go home.

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0: 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Another hour-long set of EHM music next.
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4: Rain chances wrapping early on Thursday, high of 78 in the afternoon. We'll hit the weekend on Friday with a high of 80.
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1: We're back nice and early on Thursday with G.E. Smith and Samantha Fish joining us. It's G.E. Smith's Portrait, Samantha Fish, this Saturday night, September 5th at Guildhall out in East Hampton. 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And we chat with G.E. and Samantha 8:05 on Thursday morning. 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
4: Rain chances wrapping early on Thursday, high of 78 in the afternoon. We'll hit the weekend on Friday with a high of 80.
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1: I'm Marcela Sanchez with an AP News Minute. In downtown Minneapolis, gunfire could be heard throughout an apartment building as police responded to an active shooting yesterday. Officials say three people were killed, including the suspect. Five others were injured, including two Minneapolis police officers. Authorities did not provide any details about the suspected shooter, but say they were familiar with the person before the shooting. A federal judge has blocked President Trump's latest attempt to limit birthright citizenship. The ruling grants a preliminary injunction against an executive order that the administration said would target birth tourism. Birthright citizenship is guaranteed under current law for anyone who is born on U.S. soil, with a few exceptions. Two-time Grammy Award-winning jazz singer Cassandra Wilson has died. She was 70. A statement to jazz radio station WBGO said she transitioned peacefully at home, surrounded by family, close friends, and her manager. I'm Marcela Sanchez.
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2: A Shirley man was attacked by another man with a knife at a store in Mastic on Wednesday morning. The victim was slashed following an altercation at El Campo Deli Grocery on Montauk Highway. He was treated for non-life-threatening wounds at NYU Langone Hospital in Patchogue. An East End man has been arrested in connection with a theft reported earlier this summer. Raymond O'Brien is accused of stealing money from a car parked in Bridgehampton back in July. He was arraigned Wednesday on charges of grand larceny. And Suffolk County workers will be treating sections of Fire Island for mosquito control today. All streets in Davis Park will be sprayed later this morning. Local residents are advised to close windows and doors while the treatment is being applied. And that's what's happening across Long Island on this Thursday morning. I'm Dave Mullo.
3: Well, good morning. Happy Thursday. As we get rolling here, let's take a look outside at your EHM weather forecast. For today, chance of a shower before 2, then a chance of a thunderstorm after 5. Mostly cloudy skies, otherwise a high near 82. For tonight, chance of a shower or thunderstorm before 11, partly cloudy. Going down to a low of 68. Tomorrow, chance of a shower in the afternoon, partly sunny, a high near 82. And for the weekend, looks pretty good. Saturday and Sunday, both sunny, temperatures in the mid-70s. Labor Day, Monday, sunshine, temperatures right around 75. So good news for the weekend. We could see a few showers today, but then it gets much, much better as we get ready to wrap up the summer of 2026. Hard to believe. 71 right now in Patchogue. Chance of some light rain. 70 in East Hampton right now. EHM Sports, all the locals are off. Let's get going. Let's get back into the music with Nirvana Unplugged. It's the EHM Breakfast Show with Harry. Good morning.

off on the EHM Breakfast Show with Harry for a busy Thursday show. We've got special guests, we've got events to talk about, and a whole bunch of stuff. We'll give you all the details coming up, but first, it's David Byrne.

0: From his latest album, Frozen Charlotte, that's Jack White and Dollar Bill on the EHM Breakfast Show with Harry. Good morning. Happy Thursday. We are back at it and looking forward to the next couple of days. We got a lot going on, and we're going to chat about a whole bunch of things this morning, including we've got Samantha Fish and G.E. Smith. That's right. There's a couple shows they're doing, including Guildhall Saturday nights. Guildhall.org for tickets for that, but also at the Suffolk. We'll get into all of that coming up 8:05 this morning. We'll share that conversation with G.E. and Samantha. Also, we want to talk about tonight, heading out to Borghese Vineyard, the annual Food and Wine Classic with North Forker Magazine. Amy Zavada will join us quickly in around 8:35 to chat and give you the latest on that. So we got a lot going on. We are just getting moving. Got a cup of coffee in my hand, and we are waking up together. Let's take a break. We'll come back next. I want to get on the Kinks and just got a request, too, for some Neil Young and Sergil Simpson. So that's on the way. It's the EHM Breakfast Show with Harry. We are just getting started. Thank you for coming along for the ride.
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5: Well, back to the EHM Breakfast Show with Harry. Chance of a shower today, maybe a thunderstorm in the afternoon. Mostly cloudy and a high near 82. Low 70s right now. A few showers in the area as we head back into the music. Let's get into it with the Kinks and Days.

0: The police on the EHM Breakfast Show with Harry, driven to tears. Good morning. How are you on this Thursday? We've got a lot going on as we head towards Labor Day weekend. We're putting the final touches on a giveaway for the weekend. So we got a whole bunch of different shows from the fall that you have a chance to win this weekend. We'll start that up literally at midnight. So going into Labor Day weekend. I feel like the weekends start earlier these days with everyone working from home and different schedules. So we'll get that moving as we head towards Labor Day together. And going to be a nice weekend weather-wise. Just got to get through some showers today. Good way to kick it off is tonight. If you go to northforker.com, you can get all the details on this annual Food and Wine Classic. You can purchase tickets 7 to 10, special VIP entrance at 6. And it's going to be a fun time out there at Borghese Vineyards in Cutshog. So make sure you get all the details there, northforker.com. And we're going to be broadcasting from there, chatting up with all the great guests and all the great vendors, businesses, restaurants, hopefully a ton of chefs. So we're going to put all that together for WEHM All Access and make sure you grab your tickets for that tonight. Good way to kick off Labor Day weekend. We're going to take a break, and let's see. We're also going to chat with Amy Zavano, the editor-in-chief of North Forker magazine. We do it every Friday. Today, she'll just call in quickly around 8:35 to give you the latest on tonight. All right, let's take a break. We'll come back on the show with Neil Young. It's the EHM Breakfast Show with Harry. Good morning.
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9: Welcome back. It's the EHM Breakfast Show with Harry. Good morning. Clouds today and maybe a shower or thunderstorm passing through. We got some showers this morning. Temperatures for this day, pretty much all throughout the area. We're looking at right about 82. Not bad. Right now we're in the low 70s and some showers out there. And getting back into the music with Neil Young.

0: It's the AHN Breakfast Show with Harry. Good morning. Coming up, we're going to say hi to Dave Mallow in Long Island News. See what's happening here on the island. And then something new from Death Cab for Cutie before the top of the hour. Always looking over the listener line for some requests. Thank you for the kind texts and even the not so kind. You're all right too. That's 631-726-3EHM. Let's keep it going with the request for Christina. Checking in for some Pearl Jam. Let's go back to the early 90s for a cover they did of a Victoria Williams tune for a benefit CD, Sweet Relief, which has grown over the years for artists, which is nice to see. It's Pearl Jam and Crazy Mary on the EHM Breakfast Show with Harry.
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1: A Shirley man was attacked by another man with a knife at a store in Mastic on Wednesday morning. The victim was slashed following an altercation at El Campo Deli Grocery on Montauk Highway. He was treated for non-life-threatening wounds at NYU Langone Hospital in Patchogue. An East End man has been arrested in connection with a theft reported earlier this summer. Raymond O'Brien is accused of stealing money from a car parked in Bridgehampton back in July. He was arraigned Wednesday on charges of grand larceny. And Suffolk County workers will be treating sections of Fire Island for mosquito control today. All streets in Davis Park will be sprayed later this morning. Local residents are advised to close windows and doors while the treatment is being applied. And that's what's happening across Long Island on this Thursday morning. I'm Dave Mullo.
2: AP Sports, I'm Mike Hempen. The NBA has suspended Los Angeles Clippers owner Steve Ballmer for 1 year and ordered the team to forfeit 5 first-round draft picks and pay a $30 million fee for violating salary cap circumvention rules in the case involving Kawhi Leonard. The team says it will challenge the decision. Two of tennis's big names have moved on at the U.S. Open, as we hear from Bruce Morton.
3: World number one Aryna Sabalenka took just 53 minutes to squish Polina Yatsenko 6-1, 6-1. She's in quest of a three-peat at Flushing Meadows. Meanwhile, second seed Carlos Alcaraz overcame a slow start to defeat Jaime Faria 4-6, 6-love, 6-3, 6-2.
2: Several dozen athletes are awaiting a court ruling Thursday that could clear the way for them to again play college football after already turning pro. I'm Mike Hempen, AP Sports.
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4: This is a Bloomberg Money Minute. For 2 decades, Chevron stayed in Venezuela while all its energy rivals quit. The payoff came yesterday with a landmark deal that will provide Chevron with billions of barrels of reserves enough to last into the 2040s and perhaps beyond. The oil giant will now invest $7 billion over the next 5 years in that nation. Checking on trading, stocks are looking at slight gains this morning as Wall Street focuses on the Middle East. President Trump telling reporters he didn't think the bombing campaign against Iran would last too long. And more Americans are reaching the $1 million milestone in their retirement accounts. Fidelity says the number of 401k millionaires hit a record 769,000 last quarter, seeing a jump of 19% from the prior quarter. But many folks are feeling less confident about their retirement. According to a recent survey, the share of workers who say they feel confident about having enough money to live comfortably in their later years is at the lowest level since 2017. Courtney Donahoe, Bloomberg Radio.
5: 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It's the EHM Breakfast Show with Harry. Let's take a look outside now at your EHM weather forecast. For this Thursday, chance of a few showers there out there before 2 this afternoon, then a chance of a shower and thunderstorm after

5. Mostly cloudy. High near 82. Chance of a shower or thunderstorm before 11 tonight. Partly cloudy. Low of 68. Tomorrow, chance of a shower in the afternoon. Partly sunny. High near 82. And for Saturday, beautiful sunshine and a high near 76. We're heading towards a really nice Labor Day weekend, which is excellent news. Temperatures right now, let's see. Let's take a look. We are about 72 in Hampton Bays. Let's see, 71 out in Greenport and some showers. EHF Sports, all the locals are taking the day off. Heading into the 7 a.m. hour, let's do it with something from Death Cab for Cuties. Album, I Built You a Tower. 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

It's the HM Breakfast Show with Harry. Good morning. Coming up, new music from Monrovia coming to Brooklyn Steel in a couple weeks. I'm excited about that, to see him headline a show live here in the area. Right now, it's In Excess.

0: The HM Breakfast Show with Harry 717 with Monrovia and Field Song. That's off his debut album, Bloodline. Good morning, it's Harry. Some showers in the area this morning, but we'll see mostly cloudy skies today. Temperatures in the low 80s. And tonight, you've got G.E. Smith and the American Blues with special guest Samantha Fish, 8 o'clock at the Suffolk in Riverhead. And then coming up on Saturday night, it's G.E. Smith and Samantha Fish, G.E.'s Portraits Series. And we chatted with G.E. and Samantha on the phone a couple days back. We're going to air that 8:05 this morning. Make sure you join us for that and grab tickets for tonight. You go to thesuffolk.org and also for Saturday, guildhall.org. And should be a lot of fun. Had a fun conversation with G.E. He's always very interesting, always working on cool stuff and working with really talented people. So good to see that, and we'll get that going 8:05 this morning on the show. Coming back next, let's get to Breakfast with the Beatles. It's the EHM Breakfast Show with Harry.
1: 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What guy told about an eager new salesman he had? On his third day, a man appeared in the showroom and asked to drive an SUV. When it left the lot, the guy asked if they could drive through town. New salesman told him, wherever you'd like to go. A few minutes later, the guy parks, excuses himself, and returns with a bag of dry cleaning, throws it in the back. A few blocks later, the guy pulls over at a supermarket, returns with a bag of groceries. The salesman's amused, but says nothing. Next stop, a florist. Finally, the salesman suggests they return to the dealership. He asked the guy how he liked the SUV. Loved it, the guy says. Asked about a trade-in. The guy says he doesn't actually have one, but he'll be back when the time comes. Grabs his stuff, says a quick thanks, and jumps into a waiting Uber. 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
1: 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Starting up on a Thursday, I've been a little bit since I've done this one. I got some requests for I'm the Walrus, a song that really certainly is one of John's most surreal Beatles works, for sure, as he deliberately crafted kind of absurd collage-style lyrics to, as he said, frustrate people who try to decode Beatles songs. Let's do I Am the Walrus to start off today's Breakfast with the Beatles on the EHM Breakfast Show with Harry.

0: Now find the vibration of every nerve of God. 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
1: Serviceable villain. You pierced the bicycle by mistress, that just will retire.

A song that was released on McCartney's 65th birthday as a song that was inspired by his daughter Beatrice. That's Dance Tonight from Paul McCartney. And I Am the Walrus led off. Good morning, it's Harry. Three things you need to know that happened on this day in music history coming up. But first, let's head back to the music with Panda Bear and Sonic Boom. I've always loved this song. Edge of the Edge. It's the EHM Breakfast Show.

0: It's the HM Breakfast Show with Harry. Clouds, maybe some showers off and on today. Possibly a thunderstorm this afternoon. Temperatures in the low 80s, low 70s right now. Let's talk some music history, shall we? Three things you need to know that happened on this day in music. September 3rd. Little light, I'm going to be honest, whenever we head towards number one songs on the charts. But we got two of those. Let's start, though, with certainly an important event, a sad passing, actually. Back in 2017, the death of Walter Becker from Steely Dan. He passed away September 3rd, 2017, at the age of 67. Of course, due to cancer following a canceled Steely Dan appearances that were earlier that summer, so... September 3rd, 2017, excuse me, the passing of Walter Becker from Steely Dan. Two other items. Let's go with Donovan Sunshine Superman, hitting number one September 3rd, 1966. It knocked Summer in the City out of the top spot, featuring Led Zeppelin members Jimmy Page on guitar and John Paul Jones on bass on that recording. And the Eurythmics' Sweet Dreams Are Made of This hit number one September 3rd, 1983. I think the video certainly helped that. On MTV. And that is a look at some music history on this 3rd of September. Let's take a quick break. We'll head back next with, some Dylan, Nick Lowe, and new Phoebe Bridgers before the top of the hour. And then don't forget, we'll be joined by G.E. Smith and Samantha Fish. Coming up 8:05 this morning on the show. It's the EHM Breakfast Show with Harry.
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5: Welcome back to the EHM Breakfast Show with Harry. We're looking at some showers off and on, cloudy skies today. Temperatures right around 82 as your high. We could see a thunderstorm as well late today. Temperatures right now in the low 70s with Dylan.

Jenny Lewis and Rilo Kiley on the EHM Breakfast Show with Harry. Good morning. Coming up, Samantha Fish and G.E. Smith join me. They've got a couple shows in the area tonight and Saturday. We'll give you all the details, and we'll chat with them 8:05 this morning. Right now, it's Nick Lowe by request. All Men Are Liars.

0: It's the HM Breakfast Show with Harry. We have a busy 8 o'clock hour. Coming up, 8:05, G.E. Smith and Samantha Fish. A show tonight at the Suffolk, and then G.E.'s Portrait Series returns to Guildhall Saturday night. We'll chat with them, 8:05. Plus, Amy Zavato joins us to talk about the North Forker Wine and Food Classic tonight at Borghese Vineyard in Cutchogue. We'll get to all of that coming up. First, let's say hi to Dave Mallow in Long Island News.
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2: A Shirley man was attacked by another man with a knife at a store in Mastic on Wednesday morning. The victim was slashed following an altercation at El Campo Deli Grocery on Montauk Highway. He was treated for non-life-threatening wounds at NYU Langone Hospital in Patchogue. An East End man has been arrested in connection with a theft reported earlier this summer. Raymond O'Brien is accused of stealing money from a car parked in Bridgehampton back in July. He was arraigned Wednesday on charges of grand larceny. And Suffolk County workers will be treating sections of Fire Island for mosquito control today. All streets in Davis Park will be sprayed later this morning. Local residents are advised to close windows and doors while the treatment is being applied. And that's what's happening across Long Island on this Thursday morning. I'm Dave Mallow.
3: I'm Marcela Sanchez with an AP News Minute. Iran has targeted Kuwait, continuing attacks on Gulf states after the U.S. bombarded Iran earlier this week.
4: Sirens sounded in Kuwait early Thursday, where air defenses intercepted missile and drone attacks during a blatant Iranian aggression. The country's Ministry of Defense says on X. It comes after U.S. allies Bahrain and Jordan said their air defense systems intercepted several Iranian air attacks on Wednesday. Fighting between the U.S. and Iran has increased this week after the U.S. hit Iranian rocket launches on an island in the Strait of Hormuz on Sunday, saying Iran was planning to use them to shoot mines into the waterway. I'm Charles de Ledesma.
3: A federal judge has blocked President Trump's latest attempt to limit birthright citizenship. The ruling grants a preliminary injunction against an executive order that the administration said would target birth tourism. I'm Marcela Sanchez.
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5: This is a Bloomberg Money Minute. America's summer travel boom is giving President Trump something to celebrate. He met with airline, hotel, and cruise executives at the White House yesterday, pointing to the World Cup and the nation's 250th birthday, fueling a record summer for the industry. American Airlines, Marriott, Hilton, and Carnival were among the attendees. However, there are signs international travel to the U.S. has slowed, with the industry blaming longer visa waits, immigration restrictions, and tariffs. Attention is shifting to Friday's jobs report for clues on the economy and the Federal Reserve's next steps. Wall Street is holding back on making any big moves ahead of that key data. S&P futures are flipping between small gains and losses. And Victoria's Secret is getting its mojo back, and it's doing it with bras. The retailer is raising its full-year financial outlook on redesigned bras and new products at Pink, such as denim and NFL-themed apparel. Courtney Donahoe, Bloomberg Radio.
0: Welcome back. It's the EHM Breakfast Show with Harry. Let's take a look outside now at your EHM weather forecast. Chance of showers before 2 today. Chance of a thunderstorm after 5. Mostly cloudy, high near 82. Tonight, chance of a shower, thunderstorm, partly cloudy skies, a low of 68. Tomorrow, chance of a shower in the afternoon, partly sunny, a high of 82. And for Saturday, this weekend looks great. Sunshine on Saturday, a high near 76. EHM Sports, all the locals are off as we start up. Back to the music here in just a sec. We've got to start a busy 8 o'clock hour ahead. We're going to chat with G.E. Smith and Samantha Fish. Two shows tonight at the Suffolk and Saturday at Guildhall. We'll talk all about that. So they're pairing together in just a couple minutes. Also, Amy Zavato from North Forker, South Forker magazine. So she's the editor-in-chief, and she's got a great event tonight at Borghese Vineyard. We'll chat with her around 8:35. It's the EHM Breakfast Show with Harry. Getting back into the music now with Phoebe Bridgers. Here's Lost Boys.

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0: It's the HM Breakfast Show with Harry coming up this Saturday night. Something fun to do out at Guildhall. It's the return of G.E. Smith's Portraits series, this time around with Samantha Fish. And we're joined by G.E. and Samantha on the virtual line, so to speak. How are you both doing?
1: Real good.
2: Yeah, doing great.
0: Very good. It's nice that you're coming on the show, I should say. And I appreciate you being a part of this as we get ready for Saturday night out at Guildhall. And first off, I guess, G.E., for people that don't know, the Portrait series was kind of the brainchild of your wife, Taylor Barton.
1: That's absolutely right. She thought of this 10, 12 years ago. And because there's so many well-known people that live out here on the East End of Long Island, and a lot of them are known as actors, painters, whatever, writers, but they play music too. So that was the way we started, is we would get people like we had... Kevin Bacon, you know, and his brother, the Bacon Brothers band, and you know, people like that. And it's just been really fun. And then sometimes we just like to do real musicians too, just to do a good show. That's why we wanted to hook up with Samantha.
0: Well, I'm curious, have you guys worked together before, or have you met?
1: Nope.
0: Oh, wow.
1: Nope, haven't met.
0: Well, that's exciting. Saturday night, Samantha, what's it like to kind of get the call, and what did you think about when you were invited for the Portrait series?
2: I mean, I was really, really excited. And, you know, any opportunity to stretch out and do something different than your norm, I think is like an exciting challenge for any artist. And to get to play with, you know, a legend like T.E. and his wonderful band, I'm honored and I'm really excited.
0: Oh, this will be great. So where did you grow up, Samantha?
2: Kansas City. That's where I'm originally from. But I've been in New Orleans for about 10 years.
0: Oh my goodness. When did you first start doing music? I imagine you probably came from a musical family.
2: Yeah, I started playing guitar around 15. My dad played guitar in the basement. My mom sang in church, you know, so it was one of those things that was like music. It was always sort of around. Though I didn't like grow up in like the clubs, and I kind of came to that later, you know, in my later teen years, like going around Kansas City looking for people to play with. But you know, it was kind of a natural thing, I think.
0: What drew you to the blues as a teenager?
2: All my heroes that in rock and roll, really. I mean, you just kind of come to this realization at some point, if you like to look at who people are inspired by and look at the history of music, you come to this realization that really everybody comes from, you know, in some way, like the blues, you know, they're heroes, you know, like Keith Richards' heroes. And, you know, and I was just kind of going down the rabbit hole. And I think growing up in Kansas City also helped push me more in that direction too, just, you know, because if I wanted to go out and play with anybody, I really had to learn something in the tradition, because Kansas City traditionally is like a jazz and a blues town, you know, that, and like just finding little pockets of certain regional sounds that I really connected with. Like I really love that North Mississippi kind of Fat Possum roster sound and Delta blues, and just a myriad of things that helped me connect.
0: It sounds like it. Now, Saturday night out of Guildhall, it's a G.E. Smith's Portraits with Samantha Fish. You can grab tickets at guildhall.org. G.E., how do you put together the nights, and how does it change from artist to artist?
1: Taylor really puts the stuff together. She thinks of things, and then she runs it by me, you know? And when she said, Samantha, I was like, why haven't we thought of that before? Because I think, even though I'm a lot older, we both come from the same place. Samantha mentioned Keith Richards. When I was a kid and the Stones came out, I would read the, you know, the album covers back in those days, you know, the vinyl. And you'd read the album cover. And they always, the Stones, Mick and Keith and everybody in the band, they always mentioned Howlin' Wolf and Muddy Waters and Elmore James and people like that. So then I started getting those records, you know, when I was 11, 12 years old. I was going down to the record shop and ordering those records, and opened up a whole world.
0: We're chatting with G.E. Smith and Samantha Fish, two shows in the area. Tonight at the Suffolk, that should be a lot of fun, thesuffolk.org. You can purchase tickets for G.E. Smith and the American Blues, special guest Samantha Fish. And then Saturday night at Guildhall, G.E. Smith's Portraits presents Samantha Fish. Both very different evenings. I think you're going to really enjoy either one. So thesuffolk.org and guildhall.org. For tickets, we're going to chat more with Samantha and G coming up in just a little bit. First, let's get back into the music with the Smithereens.

0: It's the HM Breakfast Show with Harry, Alabama Shakes. I feel hope coming from I Must Be Dreaming, and saw some great online videos on social from their show last night at Radio City Music Hall. Good morning. It's Harry Moore right now with G.E. Smith and Samantha Fish. They're at the Suffolk tonight in Riverhead, and also on Saturday night at Guild Hall for G.E. Smith's Portraits. I was reading that Buddy Guy actually has a pretty instrumental role in your career, Samantha Fish. What was it like to meet him and kind of perform with him?
1: It's been like the first time I played with Buddy, I barely remember it because I was so nervous and it was such a surreal experience. You know, ever since I was a kid, really, like, coming out of Kansas City, I started grassroots. Like, I had a local schedule and then a regional schedule. Like, one of my first goals was to go to Chicago. Yeah. And, you know, I remember getting the van and going there, and we got this call to perform at one point. I didn't get to sit in with him till, you know, a couple years later. But, I mean, there's something about playing with Buddy. He's just such a conversationalist. And I feel like I learn a lot. He came through New Orleans last week, and I actually got to go sit in with him there. And it's just like, it's never a moment because not just playing, he's like the guitar and

0: to Chicago and he's broke and he's on the street and he stands outside of Muddy's gig and Muddy comes out and he introduces himself and Muddy says, "You look hungry," and he buys him a sandwich.
1: Yeah. Well, they serve sandwiches at Buddy Guy's for years, I'm pretty sure.
0: Yeah. Oh,
1: just
0: yeah.
1: Just because of that story.
0: For sure.
2: That's great.
0: For sure. When I used to do the Saturday Night Live band, I used to invite guitar players that were passing through New York City to come and sit in with us. And one time I invited Buddy, and he came, and he really liked the band. So we actually made a record. So I've gotten to play with Buddy, too. We did two nights in New York and two nights in Chicago at his place and recorded them and you know, cherry-picked the best stuff and put out a record. It was a long time ago, you know.
1: Wow.
0: It's called The Real Deal. So I've gotten to play with Buddy, and he's a great, great human being. I love him.
2: Gee, what are you working on right now? Anything new coming?
0: Well, I've been working on these Samantha Fish songs, I tell you that, for sure.
2: You're ready for Saturday.
0: As Bob Dylan said, you want to know your song well before you start singing, you know, working on that. And then there's a bunch of things coming up, but this is the one I'm focused on right now.
2: Perfect. Saturday night at Guildhall, Samantha Fish and G.E. Smith's Portraits, part of this great series. You can grab tickets at guildhall.org. Samantha, what are you working on right now?
1: Right now, I'm just currently writing and preparing for what comes. Got a coming up that's had a little bit of a summer break, really just kind of gearing up for the second half of the year, which we really tend to hit it pretty hard. But I've been writing, and you know, I've got some things in the air that trying to pull them down to the ground. You know, we'll see what we catch.
2: We look forward to it. 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G.E. Smith and Samantha Fish, thank you for your time. I really appreciate you coming on.
0: Thank you, Harry.
2: Don't forget, tonight at the Suffolk in Riverhead and also Guildhall, G.E. 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So two chances to check out G.E. 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
2: 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A busy night tonight. We're going to be out at Borghese Vineyard in Cutchogue for the North Forker Annual Food and Wine Classic. And we're going to catch up with Amy Zavato. Quickly, we'll get her on the line to talk about the latest for tonight's festivities. We'll give you all the details coming up. But first, it's The Cure.

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1: Weezer on the EHM Breakfast Show with Harry and a little bit of love going back to their EPs from a few years back when they did The Season. So that was part of that spring release. Good morning, it's Harry. Clouds, maybe a shower or two today, but it's going to be a fun night out at Borghese Vineyard for the annual Food and Wine Classic for North America on North Forker Magazine. We chat with Amy Zavato, the editor-in-chief, give the latest details coming up after Springsteen.

0: It's the EHM Breakfast Show with Harry. As we get ready for tonight, the 5th annual North Forker Wine and Food Classic, I wanted to quickly have Amy Zavato on. It feels like a Friday chatting with you, Amy. How are you?
1: It does feel like a Friday, Harry, but tonight's going to feel like a Friday, isn't it? We're going to be at this awesome event, the North Forker Wine and Food Classic.
0: Looking forward to this. It's at the Borghese Vineyard, County Road 48 in Cutchogue, and this is my first time. This is the fifth time. What's it been like to watch it grow over the years?
1: You know, I think the event just, it came out of the gate in with such a bang, and every year it's just gotten better and better with more great participants. I mean, we've got The Art of Eating. We've got Rare from Hampton Bays, actually, this time. They're new this year. We've got The Treatery. 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Oh my God, their whiskey is so good. So many great people participating, and you know, it's just, you almost can't take it all in. There's so many great people there. It's really, really fun.
0: This should be great. There's everything, a little something for everyone. Wine pours, local brewery pours, and of course, live music as well. Your dancing shoes ready.
1: Yeah, In the Groove. They are, I got to say, if you can't dance to In the Groove, man, I don't know. There's something wrong.
0: I feel like you can't dance, and we'll see that tonight.
1: Even if you can't dance.
0: No judgment. But no, this is going to be fun, and thank you for the opportunity. We're going to be sitting down with some of the best East End chefs and some great people that have the breweries and vineyards. I'm really looking forward to this. These are my favorite types of events, so I'm really looking forward to this evening.
1: I'm so excited you're going to be there. And we still have a few tickets left. They're $145 for general admission, $195 for VIP. The VIP gets you in at 6 p.m., whereas general admission is 7 p.m. And it's, you know, it's just going to be a great time. I'm going to be there. You're going to be there. Come say hi, please, everybody, if you see me, if you recognize me. We're going to have such a good time. I'm really excited. The weather's going to be good, I think.
0: Yeah, fingers crossed.
1: We've had our fingers crossed, but it's looking like it's going to be a beautiful night.
0: And it's under the Big Tent. It'll be fine either way. Rain or shine, right? It's going to be a lot of fun out there. It's 7 to 10 tonight for general admission. 6 p.m. VIP, northforker.com, southforker.com as well. I'll get the link to the tickets, and we will see you tonight. Amy, thanks for popping on. Appreciate it.
1: Absolutely.
0: We'll see you tomorrow at 8:05 as we get ready with the weekend picks. It's the EHM Breakfast Show with Harry. Coming back next with the EHM cover story, get ready for a show tonight at the Talk House with Rhett Miller from the old 97s. 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
0: 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Well, we do an original and then a cover every weekday at this time. And tonight, I'll be out at Borghese Vineyard. But if you're on the South Fork, get on out to see Rhett Miller. It's a summer tradition. I would be there if I didn't have other things going on, because he is tremendous live and just a lot of fun, too. And I'm kind of sad I won't be able to see him this summer. But Rhett Miller at the Stephen Talkhouse tonight. Grab tickets, steventalkhouse.com. Love his cover of Tom Petty's American Girl. So let's do the original and then Rhett Miller's cover. It's the EHM cover story.

0: It's the HM cover story. Rhett Miller covering Tom Petty's American Girl. You ever know what he'll do tonight at the Stephen Talkhouse? It's a summer tradition for Rhett. Get all the information you need. 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Grab tickets and walk up to tonight's show. He's our artist du jour throughout this Thursday. We're going to come back next, a long set of EHM music, kicking that off for your Thursday workday with new Beck. But first, let's check in with Dave Malo and Long Island News.
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2: A Shirley man was attacked by another man with a knife at a store in Mastic on Wednesday morning. The victim was slashed following an altercation at El Campo Deli Grocery on Montauk Highway. He was treated for non-life-threatening wounds at NYU Langone Hospital in Patchogue. An East End man has been arrested in connection with a theft reported earlier this summer. Raymond O'Brien is accused of stealing money from a car parked in Bridgehampton back in July. He was arraigned Wednesday on charges of grand larceny. And Suffolk County workers will be treating sections of Fire Island for mosquito control today. All streets in Davis Park will be sprayed later this morning. Local residents are advised to close windows and doors while the treatment is being applied. And that's what's happening across Long Island on this Thursday morning. I'm Dave Malo.
3: From around the world, these are the latest AP International News headlines. Sirens sounded in Kuwait early Thursday, where air defenses intercepted missile and drone attacks during a blatant Iranian aggression, the country's Ministry of Defense said on X. Norwegian authorities have seized a Russian vessel at the request of Ukraine's Naftogaz, part of a global effort to enforce a $4.22 billion arbitration award. Some survivors shelter in relief camps after deadly floods in Nepal are struggling to get essential medicines and cash, even as authorities provide food and other basic supplies. The Venice Film Festival is in full swing, with the world premieres of the dark CIA comedy Wild Horses 9 and Werner Herzog's Bucking Fastard. Wild Horses 9, which was written and directed by Martin McDonagh, is one of the higher-profile films launching the 83rd edition of the festival. I'm Charles DeLeneau.
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4: This is the Bloomberg Money Minute. The job market may be cooling, but companies still aren't eager to fire workers. American employers announced about 530,000 job cuts so far this year. According to outplacement firm Challenger Gray and Christmas, that's the fewest since 2022 during the post-pandemic hiring boom. Many economists say the job market still is in a low-hire, low-fire environment. Businesses are holding on to workers, but they're also hesitant to add new ones. Coming up tomorrow before the opening bell is the August jobs report from the Labor Department. The data is expected to show a 55,000 increase in total payrolls last month, marking a turnaround from July. Head of that stock futures are holding steady. And pet grooming and veterinary care have been a bright spot for Petco. Shares of the retailer are on the rise as the company reported profit that topped Wall Street expectations. Petco is also pushing customers toward automatic deliveries because shoppers in that program typically spend more. Courtney Donahoe, Bloomberg Radio.
0: Welcome back. 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Coming up, don't miss the Harvest Wine Booze Cruise at Long Island Aquarium. September 12th, must be 21 and over. LongIslandAquarium.com. For today, cloudy skies and some showers here and there. Let's see, as we go today, temperatures right around 82, but we could see the sun for some of this, which is very good news. Chance of showers, thunderstorms tonight, partly cloudy, low of 68. Tomorrow, chance of showers in the afternoon, otherwise partly sunny, a high near 82. And for Saturday and Sunday and Monday, sunshine, temperatures in the low 70s. So some very nice weather ahead for Labor Day weekend. EHM sports action, all the locals are off as we start up a long set of EHM music together. Let's do one from Beck's album, Ride Lonesome, coming out on the 18th, a couple weeks, 2 weeks from tomorrow, in fact. This is Disappearing Act. 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

It's the HM Breakfast Show with Harry. Good morning. Thanks for being here on this Thursday. Coming up, let's see. We'll get to some music news, maybe some EHM free stuff I'll have to tell you about. But first, it's Wilco.

0: Song set VHM music. Good morning. It's Thursday. That means the contests are changing over at midnight. And of course, it's Labor Day weekend. So we got some good ones coming your way. But the last chance, click on the free stuff tab when you get a moment today. And check out our two contests for the week. Two Door Cinema Club with Fanagram at the Garden at the end of the month. And Dermot Kennedy happening at that Tuesday, September 29th, at Forest Hill Stadium in Queens. So two shows, two chances to win. 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And then at midnight, a brand new page. We got a lot of stuff ready to go for Labor Day weekend and the next week. So excited about that. We'll get that out to you tomorrow morning. We're going to come back next alongside of EHM music, including The Dead, also Monrovia, and the Jayhawks, new one too. Before we hand it over to Finn at 10, it's the EHM Breakfast Show with Harry.
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Getting ready to wrap up the Thursday edition. We had a busy show with Amy Zavano from North Forker Magazine on, talking about the Wine and Food Classic tonight. Still a chance to get some tickets at Borghese Vineyard, northforker.com for that. And also thanks to G.E. Smith and Samantha Fish for coming on. Talking about their shows tonight at the Suffolk and Riverhead and Saturday at Guildhall out in East Hampton. So many choices for you to make for some plans this weekend as we kick it off tonight. Let's see. Coming up, we'll wrap up with the new music from the Jayhawks album that just came out. But first, here's Monrovia and Heavy Foot.

0: The Jayhawks' new one from Sanctuary Park, which came out last Friday. That's like Keeping Our Heads Above Water on the EHM Breakfast Show with Harry. Elton John before that. We did Levon and Monrovia's Heavy Foot. He's coming to Brooklyn Steel September 15th. Nick Lowe, I Love the Sound of Breaking Glass. And Dave Matthews Band, The Space Between. Also The Dead in there too. Tennessee Jet, all part of a long set of EHM music as we get ready to hand the keys over to Finn, sitting in for Lauren today. Rhett Miller at the Talkhouse tonight. You can grab tickets for his show, StephenTalkhouse.com. Part of so many things going on to kick off this Labor Day weekend. I'm going to head out to Borghese Vineyard for the annual Food and Wine Classic with North Forker Magazine. Amy Zavala will be there. We'll get to meet in person. She's on this phone every Friday morning. In fact, tomorrow morning she'll join us too. Might be a little tired tomorrow, but that'll be fun. And we're getting out there tonight, chatting with the chefs, the vineyards, all the great people from the breweries. We're going to have a fun time out for WEHM All Access. And you can subscribe to that podcast series anytime, wherever you get your podcast. Just search for WEHM. We'll be putting content up from tonight's fun experience out there. That's one of the other things going on. You've got Samantha Fish and G.E. Smith at the Suffolk in Riverhead tonight. And then Saturday night at Guildhall. A couple chances to see them live. Some great blues music. So we're going to be busy over the next couple of days. Hope you are as well. Get out there and do something and enjoy the rest of the summer. Finn is in next. Rhett Miller is our artist du jour in the cafe today at noon. So get your orders in to finn@wehm.com. Coming up, Little Feet and the Talking Heads, also Noah Kahan. And Finn takes over too with Unplugged at 10:20. So enjoy your day. Stay dry, and looks like we're going to be all right. Partly sunny in some spots. I'm going to be heading out to Cutchog tonight. I'll see you hopefully there. Grab tickets at northforker.com and enjoy your day. Bye-bye.
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4: 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Chief among these is Buzz's unique market research. Sure, he reads the memos from the guys in Detroit and their New York advertising agencies. That's all fine. But Buzz says there's one thing he knows that they don't. Eastern Long Island. For decades, Buzz has been known to frequent the docks in Montauk, the back streets in each village, and most recently, farm stands on both the North and South Forks. Yeah, farm stands. 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Happily, Buzz sees the familiar Buzz Chu license plate holders on a good number of cars and trucks, both in front and back of the farm stand. 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Homegrown.
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Good morning. I'm Finn, in for Lauren Stone again today. If you'd like to communicate, we could do so via email. I'm Finn at WEHM.com. Before Noah Kahan came out of Vermont, these guys came out of Vermont, known for their touring shows as much as their studio albums, probably known for their touring shows more than their studio albums. Fish is on now with Heavy Things.

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0: Long Island's home for music lovers, 92.9 or 96.9 EHM. Talking about acts that came out of Vermont, Noah Kahan comes to mind. Doors is the new release from the album The Great Divide. Funky Kingston in the set from Toots and the Maytals. Fish before that with Heavy Things and Once in a Lifetime from Talking Heads is how we started the 10 o'clock hour. Our next set of music is stripped down and laid back. It's EHM Unplugged. We'll hear from David Bowie in the set with a demo, also Gary Lightbody and Snow Patrol, and Pete Yorn is next. Stay with us.
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8: Okay, we're relaxing our way towards the weekend. It's EHM Unplugged. I'm Finn, in for Lauren Stone. This next set is stripped down and laid back for you. We'll start with a cover, actually, from Pete Yorn. Here's the Smiths' classic, Panic.

0: Long Island's home for music lovers, 92.9 and 96.9 EHM. The demo version of Space Oddity as performed by David Bowie just there. Snow Patrol in the set with Chasing Cars and Pete Yorn covering the Smiths on Panic is how we started the short set of EHM Unplugged music. If you like that sort of thing, you'll like B-sides and rarities, cover songs, live tracks, and of course stripped down favorites and laid back classics on Acoustic Sunrise, weekend morning starting at 7 with me, Finn. Counting Crows and Bonnie Raitt are the next steps on our musical journey. Thanks for joining us.
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92.9 and 96.9 EHM. Good morning, I'm Finn, in for Lawrence Stone today. If you'd like to reach out, try email. I'm Finn at WEHM.com. That one usually gets through. Tom Petty wrote Wildflowers in a matter of days, and it really stole the show on the album with the same name. This song is also on Wildflowers, perhaps my favorite. It's called You Wreck Me, and it's on now.

0: Long Island's home for music lovers, 92.9 and 96.9 EHM. The youthful sounds of Role Model there. He sings and composes and arranges those all by himself. High Hopes 3000 is what we just heard. I Heard It Through the Grapevine is performed by CCR preceded that. Tom Petty gave us You Wreck Me, and XTC was at the top of the set singing Making Plans for Nigel. If you haven't already got yourself some EHM gear, now's a great time to get going on it. Get your Christmas shopping done early. Why not? I mean, it's September now. The decorations are out in the superstores, right? 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Steely Dan and Elliot Smith are next.
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92.9 and 96.9 EHM. It was 12 Nights at the Beacon back in the early spring. Tedeschi Trucks did a residency to celebrate their new album. The album's called Future Soul, and we have the title track on now.

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We know at this point Leon Bridges likes to collaborate. And Odessa says, hey, we'll collaborate with you. Together they make sweet songs like this. It's called Across the Room on EHM.

0: Long Island's home for music lovers, 92.9 and 96.9 EHM. He's kind of a mental health warrior, this Michigander character is. He's used to performing by himself, but he got a couple studio musicians out there for Over Before You Know It, the new album, and Freaking Out is the song we love. Don't You Worry About a Thing from Stevie Wonder preceded that. Leon Bridges and Odessa together on Across the Room, pop song 89 from REM played. Tedeschi Trucks Band did Future Soul. It was Dirty Work from Steely Dan, and Elliott Smith started everything off singing Waltz Number 2. At noon, we dive into the EHM Cafe. That's where we take one artist and play the heck out of them, usually because it's somebody's birthday. Today, we're going to do something a little bit different. Not telling you who the artist is, but they are playing a show tonight. Leon Russell and Jake Bugg take us to noon next.
1: 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What Guy told about an eager new salesman he had. On his third day, a man appeared in the showroom and asked to drive an SUV. When it left the lot, the guy asked if they could drive through town. New salesman told him, wherever you'd like to go. A few minutes later, the guy parks, excuses himself, and returns with a bag of dry cleaning, throws it in the back. A few blocks later, the guy pulls over at a supermarket, returns with a bag of groceries. The salesman's amused, but says nothing. Next stop, a florist. Finally, the salesman suggests they return to the dealership. He asked the guy how he liked the SUV. Loved it, the guy says. Asked about a trade-in. The guy says he doesn't actually have one, but he'll be back when the time comes. Grabs his stuff, says a quick thanks, and jumps into a waiting Uber. Buzz Chu, Chevy Cadillac, Southampton. They've seen it all.
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1: Good morning, I'm Ed Donahue with an AP News Minute. Her social media page says Gloria Steinem, a potent voice of feminism and co-founder of Ms. Magazine, died at her home in New York. She was 92. People stopped near Steinem's home. Some left flowers. They described her as
2: a groundbreaking feminist and inspiration to women. All ages.
1: Annie Dean was in tears.
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1: On the House floor, California Democrat Latifah Simon says Steinem led the fight for a more just future for women and girls.
4: I know this because I came of age in one of them. When I was 19 years old, working with young women surviving the underground street economy, Gloria directly supported that work and stood with us. She is one of the reasons that I am in this chamber today. Her family asked that we light a candle. I will. We must continue to keep her fight and that light moving.
1: I'm Ed Donahue.
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5: EHM weather at this hour looking like on-again, off-again rain through most of the day today. High temperatures around 80 degrees. Some storms could roll through. That'll last into the evening hours. Then things clear. A nice day on Friday as we kick off Labor Day weekend. The EHM Cafe is next.
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2: All right, let's fire up the cafe. I'm Finn, in for Lauren Stone on this Thursday. If you'd like to reach out, you can do so via email. I'm Finn at WEHM.com. Rhett Miller, the Old 97's frontman, is playing Stephen Talkhouse tonight. We thought we'd play a lot of his music on the program today. Not only does he have great work with the Old 97's, which we will hear, he also has a long solo career as well. And some of that is maybe stuff you haven't heard before. So this is a great opportunity to get exposed to an artist who is named after the main character in Gone with the Wind, right? His real name is Stuart Ransom Miller, but he goes by Rhett now. Our Love is the first track on deck for Jenna in Patchogue.

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0: Long Island's home for music lovers, 92.9 and 96.9 EHM. Kurt Vile's most recent release is called Philadelphia's Been Good to Me. There's three or four songs on the album about the city of brotherly love. The song we just heard is not. It's called Chance to Bleed. Just what I needed from the Cars preceded that. Rhett Miller in the set with Our Love. Rhett Miller is our artist du jour today inside the EHM Cafe. We'll hear more from him and the old 97s next.
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1: 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Rhett Miller is our artist du jour today, playing tonight at Stephen Talkhouse. He's on deck with his band Old 97s and Murder for Mike in Montauk.

92.9 and 96.9 EHM. How's it going? I'm Finn, in for Lauren Stone today. This is the EHM Cafe. If you'd like to communicate, we can do so via email. I'm Finn at WEHM.com. We're celebrating the music of Rhett Miller in the cafe today. Here he is with Black Prairie. This is Most in the Summertime for Donna in Belport.

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92.9 and 96.9 EHM. This next one's kind of fun. From the old 97's breakthrough album, Too Far to Care, Rhett Miller is writing about that awkward maybe feeling that you have after a one-night stand. The song's called Barrier Reef, and it's on EHM.

0: Long Island's home for music lovers, 92.9 or 96.9 EHM. He's a real storyteller with his songwriting. Rhett Miller playing tonight at Stephen Talkhouse and featured today in the EHM Cafe. I Need to Know Where I Stand from Rhett Miller is what we just heard. Stone Over Water, the latest from Death Cab for Cutie, preceded that. Rhett Miller gave us Total Disaster. It was Barrier Reef from the old 97s in our set. Van Morrison gave us Tupelo Honey, Most in the Summertime from Rhett Miller with Black Prairie, preceded that. The Pretenders were in there with Talk of the Town, and our artist du jour, the old 97, sang Murder, parentheses, or a heart attack, to start the long set of EHM music. It's been a pleasure hanging with you. I'm Finn, in for Lauren Stone. Today, Goose and B.B. King take us towards 1 o'clock next.
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1: 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Bridgers, Lost Boys,

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Chris Mosier here. We have new music inbound from Weezer and Noah Kahan. We also have our Soul Patrol from Crosstown Cruises ready to go in just a few minutes at 3:20. James Brown and Marvin Gaye, a couple of the giants of that world, coming your way on today's Soul Patrol. Tom Petty and the Heartbreakers, one of those heartbreakers is live in a show at the Town Hall soon. Mike Campbell and the Dirty Knobs. Playing at the Town Hall on the 30th of September, 92.9 and 96.9 EHM.

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0: Weezer along with the band Wednesday. We might as well be strangers. That's from the new Weezer record, the Gold album from 92.9 and 96.9 EHM. We heard the Allman Brothers back in there and some Tom Petty and the Heartbreakers from the Into the Great Wide Open record back there. We heard two gunslingers, Mike Campbell, guitarist for the Heartbreakers, and his band, the Dirty Knobs, are live in a show at the Town Hall. Coming up at the end of this month on September the 30th. Chris Mosier here. Crosstown Cruises brings you another Soul Patrol in just a couple of minutes. We will explore the sounds of old school soul, funk, and R&B with a couple of the giants of that world, Marvin Gaye and James Brown, on the Soul Patrol in mere minutes from EHM.
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Talking Heads there, David Byrne, set for a show at Forest Hill Stadium on the 19th of September, which will be here before you know it. Joan Osborne here as the long set continues with DHM.

0: Pete Yorn has a new album out called All the Beauty, and that is the title track from it. New Pete Yorn there from the EHM New Music Bin. A recent conversation between Pete and your man Harry of The Breakfast Show is up at the website at WEHM.com. Stones from Let It Bleed back in there. Some Joan Osborne as well. Chris Mosier here. Happy Thursday. Coming up on Quitting Time before long. Chance to win some free tickets to see Dermot Kennedy live. Always a terrific show. Forest Hill Stadium on the 29th of September. Dermot will be live. Jonah Kagan there as well in support. Dermot Kennedy, Forest Hill, September 29th, which is a Tuesday night. We have a chance for you to pick up free tickets right now. 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Patti Smith is on the way in just a moment. 4 o'clock hour featuring the likes of the Dave Matthews Band, new U2 coming up here, Specials, Neil Young, NXS, and more from EHM.
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2: 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Chief among these is Buzz's unique market research. Sure, he reads the memos from the guys in Detroit and their New York advertising agencies. That's all fine. But Buzz says there's one thing he knows that they don't. Eastern Long Island. 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Yeah, farm stands. 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
1: I'm Ed Donahue with an AP News Minute. At a White House press briefing, Vice President J.D. Vance was asked, after a resumption of U.S. strikes, if the war with Iran will be over by the midterm elections in 2 months.
2: I wouldn't call it a war. Right now, there is no active shooting. I recognize there have been places where this has flared up. Major combat operations, again, major combat operations lasted for about 6 weeks.
1: When will it end?
2: You're asking me a question, like, when will the Iranians stop shooting at ships? I think the reality is, I don't know the answer to that question. You would have to ask the Iranians. When will the Iranians shooting at ships stop having an effect on world energy markets?
1: Complicating things for the Trump administration is Iran's leadership has shown signs of division between moderates who are more open to diplomatic solutions and hardliners who want to press ahead with a more confrontational approach. More information at apnews.com. I'm Ed Donahue.
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3: It's a service of Hampton Vintage Market coming up on Sunday, 10 to 5, American Legion and Amagansett, 15 Montauk Highway, a low-level chance of rain.

0: continues for the rest of the day. We'll see an overnight low of about 68 tonight. Weekend starting warm with about 80 for Friday. EHM Sports, Mets are starting three, hosting San Francisco tomorrow at 7:10. And the Yankees start three out west again at San Diego tomorrow night at 9:40.
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0: New York's Ramones on the way. Smithereens, Thievery Corporation, Mumford & Sons, and more. 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

0: New one from U2 is called Street of Dreams from the EHM New Music Bin from 92.9 and 96.9 EHM. New York's Ramones back in there. And one from the Dave Matthews Band. We heard Jimmy Thing from the Under the Table and Dreaming record from 94 from the DMB back at the top of the 4 o'clock hour. Chris Mosier here. 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

That is Kells, who is a new talent out of Atlanta, Georgia, that we've been playing lately. Her new record is called Dirty Blues Princess. From it, the song is Gone from Kells in the EHM New Music Bin from 92.9 and 96.9 EHM. It is always fun to find oneself at Stephen Talkhouse, and that's exactly what Rhett Miller's doing tonight. He'll be on stage for a show at the Talkhouse, and he is thus our focus artist today for EHM Off the Record. Live vinyl from the turntable here. Rhett, of course, of the old 97s, but as time goes on, more and more prolific as a solo artist. He cranked out a solo album called The Believer. It was his second back in February of 2006, and it features a collab from the fabulous Rachel Yamagata. And that is this one, Fireflies. It's Rhett Miller from Vinyl, EHM Off the Record from EHM.

0: Rhett Miller and a track there from his 06 release, The Believer, Fireflies there. Female vocal by Rachel Yamagata. Rhett Miller live tonight at Stephen Talkhouse. Going to be a great show and a great evening. 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Van Morrison, we spun some Van Morrison from the turntable earlier this week on the occasion of his birthday. Van is next, 5 o'clock hour, featuring the likes of the Pixies, New Fontaines D.C., the Bangles, Casey Musgraves, Michigander. 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
2: We're back Friday morning to get you ready for Labor Day weekend with lots of EHM free stuff. 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
1: I'm Ed Donahue with an AP News Minute. Stocks finished higher, the Dow up 624 points. Fox News Media says Maria Bartiromo is no longer with the company. No reason was given why. Bartiromo hosted Mornings with Maria on Fox Business Network. Her last episode aired this morning. At a White House press briefing, Vice President J.D. Vance was asked if Bartiromo will be the next White House press secretary.
2: I just saw the news literally as I walked out before. I love Maria. I think she's an amazing person, amazing talent. I don't get involved in the personal drama of media stations. In fact, I'd like to invite Peter Ducey to come up here and answer a question about what happened to Maria. But I think whatever she does, look, she's going to do great, and I wish her all the best. She's a very, very dear friend.
1: Last year, a lawsuit against Fox News by voting technology company Smartmatic alleged Bartiromo spread false rumors about claims of election fraud on the air. She strongly denied it. I'm Ed Donahue.
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3: 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Rain chances continue kind of low level, about 25% for the rest of the day into Friday as well. 68 overnight low tonight. We'll see a high of 80, a warm start to the weekend for Friday afternoon. 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Together, let's drive. County Road 39A in Southampton. Mets starting up three, hosting San Francisco tomorrow night at 7:10. While the Yankees remain out west, they start three at San Diego tomorrow night at 9:40.
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3: 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Elvis Costello and the Mavericks and Coldplay and Casey Musgraves and Michigander are all coming up this hour. Do stick around. We're back to it with the Pixies from Doolittle. It's EHM.

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0: Fontaine's DC. The brand new record is Dopamine Chamber, and the song from it is Marianne from 92.9 and 96.9 EHM. They're actually going to roll through for a show at King's Theater in Brooklyn. Before that new record drops, the record is out October 16th. That show at King's Theater is scheduled for the 21st of September with Fontaine's DC. Elvis Costello back in there. And the Pixies at the top of the 5 o'clock hour. Chris Mosier here. I have news for Beatles fans and the Daily Music Note today. NME reports that Sean Ono Lennon has welcomed a baby boy, Aurelius, who is John Lennon and Yoko Ono's first grandchild. Sean and his girlfriend Charlotte Kemp Mule have announced the birth on social media on Tuesday night, sharing a photo of the three of them together and saying they had created a human being. Baby's name is Aurelius, and the birth marks the first grandchild again of Yoko Ono and John Lennon. That is a big deal. For Beatles Nation, the full details from NME.com will stick up on the EHM Facebook page there. And congrats to the couple and the brand new grandkid, 92.9 and 96.9 EHM. Mavericks, Bengals, and Coldplay are all coming up. Hang on. 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No one knows better than North Forker Magazine and NorthForker.com, the quintessential in-the-know publication covering Orient Point to Greenport to Riverhead and more. 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
9: 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We go for the weekend picks, and this certainly has to be one of them as we kick off this great Labor Day weekend with this terrific event. 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You'll see the EHM tent. Everything's getting set up for the 6 o'clock VIP entry and then 7 o'clock general admission. Now, if you want details, go to NorthForker.com and grab some tickets. 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So many great vendors here. All Those Coffee, Amano, Art of Eating, Atlantis Banquets and Events, Bake Me Healthy, Ben and Jerry's Riverhead is here. I have to head on over there after this break. Let's see, Kumbaya Johnny Pizza, Grace and Grits. 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West Hampton Beach. We'll go over all the different things throughout the night, and of course, check out WEHM All Access for the exclusive interviews live here at the 5th Annual North Forker Wine and Food event. And this is just going to be a terrific evening. The weather is perfect right now. I have to say, a little worried during the week leading up to it, but what a beautiful night here out in Kutchug at Borghese Vineyard. Grab some tickets. North

Little Feet, hope you managed to catch him during the Great South Bay Music Festival, which was a banger this year. Kacey Musgraves, hope you managed to catch her on her recent run through both Madison Square Garden and the Barclays Center at CHM.

0: Michigander's new one is called Freaking Out from the Over Before You Know It record, New Michigander from 92.9 and 96.9 EHM. We heard one from the Grateful Dead back in there. Our Thursday night Dead Zone is coming your way. 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Also on the regular rotation, our Blues Fix at 6, coming to you courtesy of the Amminingay Insurance Agency at the top of the hour. Today's celebration of the blues featuring John Mellencamp and Muddy Waters. That's on the way from EHM.
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11: It's the EHM Breakfast Show on the road at Borghese Vineyard for the 5th annual North Forker Wine and Food Classic. 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And we're sitting now with Andrew Olson, the publisher and executive leader of the Times Review Media Group. Andrew, how are you?
12: Great. How are you, Harry?
11: Very good. Thank you for having us. This is beautiful. What a nice evening.
12: It's, you know what, this is such a great spot, set in the vines, the site of the first vineyard on the North Fork when the Hargrave family owned this property, and having Gio and Borghese take over, and it's just, it's a great spot.
11: It is beautiful, and we lucked out with the weather, I must say. Everyone's getting ready under the tent right now for a beautiful evening. What's it like for you to see these events come together? It must be nice, but just you have a great team.
12: You know what? We started on this a year ago, and we have so many great chefs and winemakers and brewers and everybody that kind of comes together. You know, the business community comes together for this. It's a great night for just everybody kind of celebrating the North Fork.
11: It is a terrific night for that. You guys put on some great events all throughout the summer. This is event number two of this year. And so I guess for people that don't know, where are you originally from and how did you find your way here?
12: So I grew up on the North Fork. My wife grew up on the North Fork. And, you know, we've been doing this for the past 25 years and love what we do.
11: It's such an interesting time, too, for media and different publications. And you've watched it change and evolve. And events really have become a huge part of that. What's it like to work with you? Because you have a great team. Amy's terrific as the editor-in-chief, and she does a great job. But the entire staff does a remarkable job just covering Long Island. You have such a passion, it feels like, for it. And that's such a, what's it like to work with people that are so passionate about this area?
12: I mean, we've always had a very localized focus on our content. We have a saying that we would not cover an earthquake here in the Suffolk Times unless it broke somebody's dishes in Peconic. So that's how, you know, local the content is, and it's been a good formula for us.
11: For people that don't know, tonight you've got how many different vendors? There's a ton, all different vineyards. What do you know the number, or there's got to be?
12: It's over 70.
11: Yeah, that's impressive.
12: And it keeps changing. So
11: I know
12: more people are pulling in right now, which is great.
11: Well, this is great. Tickets for this event and all the details, northforker.com and southforker.com. 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Look for that coming up this Labor Day weekend. 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
1: I'm Ben Thomas with the AP News Minute. Pump prices are back on the rise this week after renewed strikes in the Iran war. AAA says they jumped another 2 cents in the past day, a gallon of regular-grade gasoline averaging above $4.14. At the White House, Vice President J.D. Vance says the U.S. is escorting oil tankers out of the Strait of Hormuz, protecting them from Iranian fire. He claimed 15 million barrels got out yesterday. Asked if that might bring down gas prices before the midterm elections.
2: When will the Iranians stop shooting at ships? I think the reality is, I don't know the answer to that question. You'd have to ask the Iranians.
1: Oil prices held relatively steady today. Brent crude again settling above $95 per barrel. On Wall Street, tech shares led a rally for stocks. The S&P gained 1.1%, the Dow 1.2%, the Nasdaq 1.4%. Jobless claims were up last week, but remained at historically low levels. And mortgage rates rose again, a 30-year averaging 6.71%. I'm Ben Thomas.
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3: 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Looks like an overnight low tonight of about 68. Going to be hot for Friday, up to 82 as the weekend arrives, but cooler over the course of the weekend. 77 on Saturday, 70 degrees for a high on Sunday. EHM Sports, Mets are starting 3, hosting San Francisco tomorrow night at 7:10, and the Yankees will start 3 out west at San Diego tomorrow night at 9:40.
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0: Jack White's new one, A Dollar Bill, kind of evokes that Jimmy Page Led Zeppelin sort of vibe from the Frozen Charlotte record, his new one, New Jack White, from the EHM New Music Bin. And the Blues Fix at 6 with several decades between the two songs we heard from the early aughts, 2003, Mellencamp's Stones in My Passway, which is a Robert Johnson cover, and Muddy Waters from back in the early era, 1954, with I Just Want to Make Love to You, a song that, of course, Foghat would later get their hands on. It's the Blues Fix at 6, celebrating the blues of all eras again tomorrow afternoon and every weekday at 6 p.m. right here with 92.9 and 96.9 EHM. 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
13: It's the EHM Breakfast Show, WEHM All Access on the road at the 5th annual North Forker Wine and Food Classic. What a beautiful night for this. We've been waiting all week to see what the weather would do, and we have lucked out for sure. What a perfect evening and a great way to kick off Labor Day weekend and get a chance to chat with so many cool people here, including Christy McDonald, the manager of La Plage Restaurant in Wading River in Bellport. Christy, how are you?
14: I'm great tonight. I'm so happy to be here and to be working with everybody here in the North Forker.
13: I have to say, we were just chatting off the air here, and two restaurants. What's that like? And you've got a lot of things going on with these great places.
14: Well, La Plage Restaurant Wading River is in its 30th anniversary, so that's really exciting. And then La Plage Bistro is just hit its one-year anniversary. So between the two, they're very different, but it's very exciting, and it's fun to go back and forth between the two. North Fork, South Shore, you know.
13: I would imagine. Where did you grow up? Right here on the island?
14: I did. I grew up on the island, closer to the restaurant, Wading River.
13: What attracted you to the... Because I find it's a certain personality in the restaurant business, and it's a great thing, but you have to have like a certain... Because it's a soft business. What attracted you to the plage and the restaurant business?
14: To the restaurant business was actually my great aunt, and all the food and everything that we have on the North Fork. I kind of grew up in the middle of it. She cooked at home, grew stuff in her garden, and the North Fork follows that. We use local farmers like Andrew's Family Farm, the Hog Farm in Bellport. So we're lucky enough to have these farms around us to be able to use their great products in our food.
13: I love that. I love the fact that, and that's one of the nice things that comes from these types of events too, is people make contacts with other restaurants, vineyards, breweries, and kind of create a great synergy with those in the community. As far as these two restaurants go, obviously there's a lot going on, but they have different vibes to them.
14: Yes, they do. La Plage Restaurant is definitely more of your occasion spot. The North Forker has actually voted us the best occasion spot on the island for multiple years running. It's definitely more of your sweetheart night, date night.

0: out. And a lot of people like to celebrate there. Where the bistro is a little bit more of your everyday bar. It's a little bit more of your neighborhood bar, I would say. There's a lot more activity. It's a lot louder. We have really cool wallpaper, too. But, you know, people just like to come, have a martini, maybe an appetizer, and hang out multiple nights a week.
1: That's perfect. Can people learn more? What's your social handle that we would put it out there?
0: Yes. So you could follow us on Instagram or Facebook. Both of them are La Plage Restaurant in Wading River or La Plage Belport.
1: Now, what are you sampling tonight, if I can ask?
0: Oh, so tonight we have a smoked sun gold tomato soup served chilled. And we're also doing a local blackfish crudo. It's been beet cured, so it's got this bright pink crust on the outside. It's awesome.
1: Well, if you see us over here, feel free. We'd love to taste it because it sounds delicious. And I can't wait. This is going to be a lot of fun. There's still some tickets available. Northforker.com. You can check that out and get on out here. 7 to 10 general admission tonight kicks off. Christy McDonald from La Plage Restaurant in Wading River in Belport, thank you so much for stopping by the tent.
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Classic from The Cure there from 79, and Rachel Yamagata, who we heard in part on EHM Off the Record earlier in a duet with Rhett Miller, who's live tonight over at Stephen's Hog House. Rachel's Worn Me Down here from EHM.

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0: Leon Bridges, his new one is called Light the Way from his new record Happiness Anytime, which is out on the 25th of this month with 92.9 and 96.9 EHM. We heard some Pretenders back in there. P.T. Walkley as well. Chris Mosier here. Thursday run of your EHM local is coming up in just a couple of moments here. We have the Hoodoo Loungers on the festival this evening. They are going to be live at the Sag Harbor Harbor Fest and the Sag Harbor Music Festival. We will hear some Hoodoo Loungers coming your way in about half an hour for EHM Off the Record at 7:20 from EHM. Once again, as we heard on the Daily Music Note earlier, the first grandchild of John Lennon and Yoko Ono has been born, a son born to Sean Lennon. More details on the EHM Facebook page. Beatles are next. Stay on top of everything happening in the Hamptons this summer with South Forker Magazine at southforker.com. South Forker Magazine is celebrating its fourth summer in the Hamptons, bringing you the stories of the South Fork. South Forker is about the people who make the Hamptons special. 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
13: It's WEHM All Access, live here at the 5th Annual North Forker Annual Wine and Food Classic. We are right here at Borghese Vineyards, getting to meet so many cool people, including, to my right is Modern Yachts, and Robert Borgenon, the salesman at Modern Yachts, the Matatuck location, joins me. Robert, how are you?
14: I'm excellent. How are you today?
13: This was very cool. 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What is this type of boat?
14: This is a Jupiter. 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They are made down in Florida. It is a 30-foot center console equipped with twin Yamaha 350s. It is one of the most beautiful boats that I've ever been on. 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Jupiter's an excellent brand.
13: Now, for people that don't know about boating, like myself, and are still learning, is there kind of like a starter boat, so to speak, that you don't want to go to? You don't want to go with the huge yacht that's parked in Sag Harbor Marina right now, but how would you begin kind of becoming a boat guy?
14: That's a great question, and that's actually how we meet people at these shows and introduce them to boating. So, not so much the size of the boat, but what are you going to do with it?
13: Gotcha, that makes
14: sense.
13: Do
14: you have a family? Are you going to be fishing? Are you going to be doing more cruising, recreation? And then you can kind of decide how big you need due to the size of your family. And, you know, and basically even your geographic area has a lot to do with it, whether it's shallow water, whether you're going to use outboards and things. So Getting into a boat, there's a lot of factors, but it's very exciting when you get into your first boat.
13: Now, I'd imagine you must have grown up on the water.
14: I did. I grew up on the south shore of Long Island in a town called Lindenhurst. It's a big boating community, very shallow water in the Great South Bay, so I learned a lot on smaller boats, single outboards, things you can kind of pull up to the beach and you know, jump off and do things like that. But yes, I have a long history of boating in my family. We're all sailors, and this is an excellent boating area out here on the East End.
13: Now, if someone's hearing this, how do they get involved? How do they get a hold of you and head over to Modern Yachts?
14: Well, we have three locations, West Hampton, Hampton Bays, and Matatuck. I'm on the main road in Matatuck. You can look us up online, Modern Yachts, or come to some of our events. I'm always in the office, and I'm always happy to take somebody out on a ride or show them a boat, whatever they like.
13: Robert Borgenon, the salesman for Modern Yachts, the Matatuck location. We're live here at the 5th Annual North Forker Wine and Food Classic. You can't miss the big boat. It's beautiful. Right to my right of the EHM tent. Robert, thank you so much for coming on. I really appreciate it. Good luck with everything.
14: Thank you very much. Enjoy the evening.
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0: Death Cab for Cutie's new one is called Stone Over Water from their record I Built You a Tower from 92.9 and 96.9 EHM. Simon and Garfunkel's America back there. And we heard Tom Petty and the Heartbreakers back there, the last DJ. Tom Petty's stalwart guitarist Mike Campbell is coming through for a show with his band The Dirty Knobs. They're going to be playing at the Town Hall on September the 30th with EHM. The Hoodoo Loungers are on the EHM local next. Hang on.
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5: 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One guy told about an eager new salesman he had. On his third day, a man appeared in the showroom and asked to drive an SUV. When it left the lot, the guy asked if they could drive through town. New salesman told him, wherever you'd like to go. A few minutes later, the guy parks, excuses himself, and returns with a bag of dry cleaning, throws it in the bag. A few blocks later, the guy pulls over to a supermarket, returns with a bag of groceries. The salesman's amused, but says nothing. Next stop, a florist. Finally, the salesman suggests they return to the dealership. He asks the guy how he liked the SUV. Loved it, the guy says. Asked about a trade-in. The guy says he doesn't actually have one, but he'll be back when the time comes. Grabs his stuff, says a quick thanks, and jumps into a waiting Uber. Buzz 2, Chevy Cadillac, Southampton. They've seen it all.
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0: Hoodoo Loungers doing both the Sag Harbor Harbor Fest and the Sag Harbor Music Festival. 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Here comes Put More Rum in Your Boogie, Hoodoo Loungers, and the EHM local from EHM.

Classic from The Clash and Johnny Blue Skies, a.k.a. Sturgill Simpson, of course. There's a Johnny Blue Skies gig book for the Barclays Center coming up on the 16th of October with EHM.

0: Monrovia's Field song there from his new record Bloodline from 92.9 and 96.9 EHM. I'm very likely doing that one at Brooklyn Steel here in just a few days on the 15th of September. Monrovia will be live at Brooklyn Steel. We heard War back in there. Johnny Blue Skies as well. Sturgill and the crew coming through for their own show here in just a few weeks, 16th of October at the Barclays Center with EHM. Chris Mosier about to roll. Have yourself a great evening. I look forward to Friday and the weekend. I'll see you tomorrow at 3. Zeppelin on the way to kick off an hour-long set. It's going to feature new music from both Johnny Marr of the Smiths, solo track from Johnny, and Phoebe Bridgers coming up too from EHM. Hang on.
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